0: 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Fire department, be clear to send command terminated.
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0: Central County, Kentucky. Rick Driver Bolo, Special Engine Central. Main Street West, Railroad Street Northwest, headed eastbound. Have a SUV with no tail lights. Parts will advise to pass along to you guys as well. Main Street, Railroad, eastbound, Central Clear.
1: Charlie 68, you can drop me on it.

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Bradley Mountain, second town, sick person Charlie, 15660 Highway 231, for a 75-year-old male that has altered mental status and is combative.

0: Central Dispatch sent 6 and 225. Traffic incident, Bravo, in front of Valvoline, 2605 Highway 31 South, two vehicle MBA with possible minor injuries.
1: Received.
0: 225 received. Engine 6 en route, type 1's assigned, 2605 Highway 31 South, Valvoline. One is complaining of back pain.

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0: I'm 31 North, pulling into Lowe's. 52 Bravo, 203 Golf. Be a red Hyundai SUV.
1: Yeah, well.

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0: The Alabama 50 Alpha Hotel 0 Whiskey. The Old Trinity Road and Aero McIntyre Lane.
1: Yeah, boy.

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1: Good.
0: Status return suspended to a Solomon Johnson out of Ohio. Shouldn't be negative.
1: Okay.

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0: J15 Pembroke, circle southeast, open line. Call taker can hear a child screaming in the background. The address is a rapid SOS location. 415 Pembroke, circle southeast.
1: Yeah.
2: Cars requesting meet at Cracker Barrel. She's going to be standing on a black Ford Mustang to escort her to the Barnett Chapel Road address.
1: Code 1, unit 2, leader 1, initiate.
0: 10-4.

0: those services for HIPAA stuff. Echo, Mama Pop, Whiskey November. It's me, Main Street and Spring Street.
1: Yeah.
0: Is there still an open line?
1: Ten four
0: is a child. You can tell while they're playing with the phone or are they in distress?
2: Never. 234, being out of 220.
1: 10-4. Excuse 14, control. Thanks. 214, 3 is transporting 0.
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1: Yeah.
2: 312 in there.

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1: Two four six. 22. 44 Charlie 19 Mike Whiskey 44C 19 MW. The high cloud smoke and vape.

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0: 52 Charlie 1, Echo Alpha. Echo, displayed on black, Suzuki Hayabusa. The 9th Street 67.
1: Yeah.

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0: Me 819-3809 Tampa.
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0: 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We got Matthew Yeager, over Mark 3 at 98, Temple.
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0: 204.
1: 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Delta Restriction Correct One, this is Matthew Yeager, Huntsville, negative.
0: And 4, 1, 6, verbal.
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1: Unconscious Alpha, New Core, Tubular, 2000 Independence Avenue, 37-year-old male, high BP, dizzy, lightheaded, headache, be the south end, somebody will escort you to the patient. 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

0: since it's estimated 228 transfer Charlie, Fossil Health Care Room 121A Alpha, 90-year-old female, elevated heart rate, running a fever.
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0: Four, seven, Charlie, zero, Delta, Yankee, seven, Hobart, 36.

0: Central Dispatch Courtyard Command, checking status.
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0: Receive.
2: I mean, everything appears stable. We had negative contact from anybody. All units clear.
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0: The train is at a complete stop. 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
1: Ms. Gemma.

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0: advise there is no other way in if that's the location you're stopped at. They just advise status updates. They say the patient appears to be stable, just having blood pressure issues. He's still being monitored.
1: 10-4. 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
0: Just got

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1: Code four, thank you.
2: 227, code one.
1: 227, code one.
0: Idaho tag, Tango Sierra 9197, TS 91997.
1: Yeah.

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1: Theo, out of Indianapolis, you show me negative.
0: Regional.
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1: 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Out of service in the shift.
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1: Go ahead.
0: Okay, well, Coleman EMS wants to know if we can pick one up at CRMT and bring back to Decatur General West, not causing a problem, ready.
1: Right now we can, so as long as things stay the way it is, when 228 goes complete, we can get it, but if things change, I'll let you know.
0: Okay, well, 228, just making you aware of that. Did you copy?
2: 10-4, we copy drag.
0: Receive.
2: Yeah, go ahead.
3: 10-4, Sierra 21 to PX, dispatch.
2: 10-4, he's busy, so right now.
3: 10-4.

0: Texas Dispatch Engine 7, Medic 215, Fall Bravo 4014, Saddlehorn Bend, Southwest. Have a report of a possible fall at this location. P14, I don't know if we'll get 214 taking the
1: call. 214 route. Russell
2: 322
1: set.
2: Cool.
1: Yeah.
0: Seven
2: route.
0: Engine 7 responding. TAC 1 is assigned. Caller buzz, he went to assist his wife into bed and she fell, and so did he. The garage door will be open. Advised, unsure if the inside door is unlocked. 4014 Saddlehorn Bend.

0: 214, you're going to have two patients. 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
1: Yeah, you just want to take
0: one, and I'll cancel them if we don't need them. Okay, 4. Stan, are you available, or do I need to go to the next?
2: 15, we can jump on it since you already dropped it on us to begin with.
0: 10-4, I'll go ahead and put you on it.
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0: Seven, go ahead.
1: Is Dave possible way to get in the house?

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1: Good.
0: Y'all can cancel.
1: Received. Dispatch, copy.

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1: Yeah. Say 27.
2: Make clear, PRT, supervisor contact.
1: PRT, supervisor contact.

0: 21, K94.
1: Tampa. Charlie, 68. Okay, we're just making you aware of a central call holding suspicious vehicle unoccupied by 72 Jarrett Road of a Honda Pilot that's parked in front of the caller's house. It's running. No one's inside. K-9s are inside. There's a meet.
0: Okay, well, we'll bring that one later. Delta 62 units clear.
1: Tampa.
0: 322, that thing come back.
1: Tampa, 71.

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0: Should be a 2016 Volvo to a Mile Hounds Trucking out of Glendale. It's NSR.
1: 10-4.
0: Five, go ahead.
1: 412. Yeah, Alabama Alpha 0 Bravo 2 Nora Hotel 4. The Woodall Road, south of Gordon Jerry.
0: 10-4.

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0: 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No injury.
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0: What did I got? 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
1: 10-4. 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
0: Suppose so.

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1: Charlie
0: 68. 5-2, Charlie 1, Nova 2, Paul.
1: Four should be a white 2008 Chevy Aveo to a Marty Wall Somerville 10 of 26. It's NSR.
0: 10-4. It's going to be swapped.

0: Tracy said the caller's on the porch. She advised you how to walk down to you.
1: Yeah, well, I got a bin one ready.
0: Yeah, go ahead.
1: Charlie Bravo 015866.
0: Charlie 6, the first half of your traffic was unreadable.
1: Ten more. Stand by.

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0: Clear 1.
2: Six for me out with suspicious person at Chevron.
0: 10-4. Charlie, CCF.
3: Go ahead.
0: 10-4. Animal control in River City is en route. Also, that VIN is going to return the maroon 2012 Honda Pilot to a UNIS subject out of Hazel Green, 8 of 24 at 10-4.
2: Thanks, Kevin. You can clear me.
0: 10-4.

0: Yeah.
1: Charles is here.
0: Can you get a ETA on animal control?
1: Yeah.

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0: 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At Type 1 will be assigned 1715 Beltline Road near PNC Bank. It's going to be a Toyota Tacoma and a Kia Soul. The subject in the Toyota advised he is not injured but cannot get out of the vehicle. These southbound lanes, both vehicles off the roadway.
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0: Wherever city has a vehicle, look like.
1: Yeah.

0: still on demand.
1: Got no injuries. They left the spot available.
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0: 204.
1: Go ahead.
0: Put motive to hearing on that first talk to Leon.
1: Careful. Central Dispatch, Medic 210, respond, Hartsville ER, room 1, patient going to CRMC, room 216, monitor, O2, nasal cannula, IV, attack.
0: Received.
1: Received.

0: Sure, very central.
1: Sure.
0: You can go ahead and dispatch that one out of General going to Huntsville. And you can also put a note on that one going to East Point that it is not going out tonight.
1: Copy.

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0: Bruce, he's in route.

0: 15, Medical Transport, Parkway, ER 8, patient going to West.
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0: copy.

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1: Yeah,
0: the Weaver gas station, 31 Tate Road, 52 Charlie 2, Delta Paul 8.

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0: 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Current 8-1.

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0: Medic 215 Battalion 1 Engine 2 Rescue 1 Tower 4 203. Need to get out to wreck, possible entrapment, Woodall Road, Highway 20. Have one vehicle on its side, smoking. One person still inside the vehicle.
1: 15 and route.
0: 15 and route.

0: Central, what's that sound, good bye?
1: Are you be Jack one? All units responding to a wreck, possible entrapment, Woodall, Highway 20. Have a two-vehicle MVA, one vehicle on the side. They advise it is smoking and someone is inside. We have an open line with someone trying to get the person out. They're not talking to us at this time. Woodall, Highway 20, your sign, TAC 1, TAC 1.
0: I was going to unit, so TAC 1, acknowledged.

0: 911. 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
1: 10-4, we're trying to see if there's any other patients. I know we have one with a possible broken arm. 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
0: Which I want to see.
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1: Complete 6.0.

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1: Central, go ahead.
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Mount Tabor, East Parker Road. 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
1: 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Mount Tabor Road, East Parker Road. 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Driver is trapped. Mount Tabor Road, East Parker Road. 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

0: Okay, Center 1 en route, Mount Tabor Road, East Parker Road, for a vehicle that's in the ditch. PD is on scene at this time. Air evac is also en route to the scene.
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1: 151 to continue. The way by ST center out. Controller 38 sending off one.
0: Yeah, of course, a roadblock, injury, and all that.
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0: paramedic 223, continuing out for a stroke, Charlie, 852, Collins Hill Road, for a 60-year-old female, conscious and breathing. I believe she had a stroke.
1: 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She is not alert.
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0: Stand by. 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

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Five apartments flooding, apartments 25 through 36, everyone on the right-hand side, water coming from fire exit, air vents, and light fixtures. 134 McIntyre Lane.

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2: 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I-65 southbound 322.

0: 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Or no, yeah.
1: Two or four, you can drop me on that.
0: Okay.

0: 60.
1: 60?
0: Country, y'all are getting calls about it now. I don't know, state is completed at an intersection of 67 Highway 20. There can be a multiple vehicle accident. Unsure. Didn't appear to be any major injuries.
1: 10-4, revised indicator.

0: 328, if you just want to, if you want to hold up on the ramp right there, I'll check further south.
1: There's two sitting here on the off ramp. I'm going to check and see if this maybe is.
0: I'm going to say.
1: Does not appear to be.
0: I'm going under Piney Grove Road, negative contact so far. I'll go on down to Lake Hobbs.

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1: Negative, I'll try to pick a call back.

0: 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There's two 18-wheelers about a half mile before Lake Hahn. I want to check it out.
1: 210 Central. Central, we're going to be transporting one patient, code 1 to Huntsville, Maine, mile 0.
2: Central, copy. Central to Tower 4, status.
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0: 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I'm going to return back to service. 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

0: 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Ten-91 Hopewell Road, see that's further.
1: Delta 67-10-4. Also, I'll be two man with Delta 65.
0: Tower.
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0: Delta 26.
1: If you could clear me off this serving film paper, I'll be in route with Delta 67.
0: Tower.

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0: Central. I'll be clear. If you can drop me back on that Silver Pepper, please.
1: Pepper.
2: South 65. 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Added notes.
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0: Okay, anything?

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0: 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Be Highway 55. Evergreen.
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We're going to clear this call, heading back to the gator.

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0: 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It's going to be a brown Ford truck, up truck tag.
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Southville, Marshall's Ferry, Hot River, Travolta. 319, I-65 northbound via a pair of double wides that are blocking 65 with no escort. Central clear.

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1: Yeah, my PD, no need for status.
0: Never.

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0: Station 1, this have a passenger vehicle fire at 6th Avenue and 8th Street, Southwest.
1: Proceed.
0: Unreceived. Caller to the gray Acura smoking from under the hood. No flames seen. It was in motion when it started. 6th Avenue, 8th Street, Southwest.

0: Central 2, all units, prepare to copy request driver bullet. Last seen at the 329 I-65 southbound. The 18-wheeler driving erratically. No follower. 329 I-65 southbound, Central clear. X-ray 33.
1: I've been advised of this. This is motorist at 4A. I'll be in route.
0: 10-4.

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Saltsville, chest pain Delta, tumbleweed apartments, 100 East Main Street, apartment 202, 74-year-old female having chest pain. She does have a cardiac history.

0: 216. Can you show us Susie, please?
1: 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ASA has been given.

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0: Yeah, this is your route for a Hurricane Charlie, 2101, Glenwood Drive, Southwest, 36-year-old female, correction, 36-year-old male, conscious and breathing, blacked out, and fell down.
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0: Okay, roll off, MPD.
1: Two of them, Central, okay, one, sorry.
0: Okay, well, thank you.
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0: 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Have a crash notification, no contact made, 4307 Indian Hills Road, Southeast.
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X218, right, Bravo, 4307, Indian Hills Road, Southeast. I have a crash notification. No.

0: Brunley Mountain, Wreck Bravo, Highway 231, and State Road via motorcycle, single vehicle, NVA. The driver's knees are skinned up. 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
1: 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Medic 228, Eastern Route for Greg Bravo, Highway 231, Shade Road. Single motorcycle wreck, unknown injury, 66-year-old male.

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0: Oak Ridge. Just advising you of a line down near Oak Ridge Methodist Church, 6167 North Mill Road. A forklift on the back of a wrecker pulled down a cable line.
1: Oak Ridge 5 responding, Station 2.
0: Oak Ridge 5 responding, Station 2. Central 2, Delta 67, long down.
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1: Okay.

0: Respiratory Engine 7, Night at 324. Engine route for a breathing problem, Delta. 324, Taney Street, Southwest, apartment 9. 60-year-old male, conscious and breathing, can't breathe.
1: On scene, confirmed it is a cable line that's down. It is across the road. No power lines involved.
0: Central receives.

0: central to units responding to Dogwood Apartments. That apartment's going to be Alpha 9. Repeating, Alpha 9. AST's about to be on scene. Sierra 37.
1: 7802 out at 3003 Cottle. 7-1.
0: Sierra 37, what was the street name?
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0: 这是你的这个这个考试的时候。Across Delta to Erica Lynn Evans out of Decatur. She's shown to have warrants with Gordon County. Those aren't handed to some.
1: Temple,
0: call one. Temple. Temple.
2: It's clear of the unit of the scene. The line is all off to the one side of the road. No lines on the road any longer.
0: Attention to Delta 67.
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Yeah, route to jail, mileage 098.

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0: Oak Ridge 430 en route. 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He does have a history of COPD and is on oxygen. Also has a history of lung cancer. He'll be in a gray Nissan Altima behind the tree at Legs Trailer Park, lot number 5. Tip 4.

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to inside units for clear copy regular correction, intoxicated driver below. Last seen, lower Dry Creek Road, passing Highway 36 East. The black truck pulling a trailer that had a car on it, swerving all over the roadway. No follower. Lower Dry Creek Road, Highway 36 East. Central clear.

0: 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Contact, I'll be cleared.
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0: 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Highland Internal Medicine, room 5, 69-year-old female, conscious and breathing, heart rate in the 160s.
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1: Are you gonna call it for the city?
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1: And for we need the map out if you can meet us somewhere.
2: Where do you want to meet at, the scene or somewhere else?
1: Are you in Hartsville, the city?
2: I'm at
1: the office. Just make it to the beginning.
2: You guys the Big A.
0: 10-4 the Big A, please.

0: 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Yes, you are.
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0: 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Jesus name is on scene.

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1: I copy you clear. 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
2: Code 30 care.
1: Code 30 care.
2: Delta 31. I did one VN, one VL, and that.
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0: 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I'll PX her in a moment.
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0: 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Somebody needs to go west.

0: 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Indicator serving a warrant.
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0: Now we're out with an assist motor, east of the river, muscle camp, in the curve.
1: Four patients because they appear to be shaken up.
2: 222 received en route.
1: 222 received en route. Hudson Memorial Bridge, South Airline. 218 is moving out to that. Reference multiple patients. 22 cancels if you don't need us.
2: Sure will, ma'am. Thank you. 222, 203, you probably have to have somebody else go west.
1: We're going to go that way.

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1: Go ahead.
0: Status for Americans of 5 of 2000 to a William Hall out of Decatur. He's showing up at top warrant with Morton County. Those are in hand.
1: 10-4, code 1.
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0: Yes, sir.

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It's one vehicle. There are injuries. Came in from Lawrence County. They do have an ambulance in around. We've advised AFD

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0: 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Do they have people en route?
1: It's technically Trinity's jurisdiction. They do have Hillsborough volunteers en route.
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3: Can't take 1-2-6. I'm on cancel. I didn't know Lawrence County was on the same.
1: Cancel. I copy cancel.

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0: Current class Delta to Natasha Carvin. I know, thoughtful. She's negative so far.
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0: Down Highway 31 North and Luker Road. It's going to be an obstructed tag. It's going to be a dark colored Chevy S10.
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Pitch to Delta 65, pass this current request, Delta Victor to an Anthony, calling him out of Decatur, Vegas.

Boa tarde, Sérgio. Sérgio, it's been transported to Decatur Morgan Hospital, South Florida. So this vehicle's in the westbound side, about 20 yards off in the field. He'll be there when ASD arrives. He's showing me clear.

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Your route for passenger vehicle fire, 402 Lee Street Northeast, at Decatur City Hall, back parking lot, truck on fire, being 95 green, GMC, it was not in motion, nobody was inside the vehicle, no injury.

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1: Go ahead.
0: Be south of this location, Highway 234 in Arden Road. It's going to be a black Volkswagen sedan, tire blue. She's requesting help, Highway 231, Arden Road.
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0: 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I smoke coming from the engine department. We'll be out checking.
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0: Gonna be on a motorcycle, no tag. Gonna be Highway 31, send us across.
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1: Copy.
2: Delta 28, I'll be able to see.
1: Careful.

最常遇到的就是问，well, I got a return out of Georgia. Returned to 2006 black Kawasaki motorcycle to an Eddie Green out of Savannah, Georgia. Expression 11 of 25. Send us hard.

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0: Temporary. This is Medic 238, Survey 203, New Turn Route for Red Delta, 883 Wilhite Road. 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
0: Same one, Zary Andrews.
1: Ten for the vehicle went down an embankment.

0: Central 228, how many fire personnel do you have en route?
1: Spot boys out.
0: Do you know how many responders?
1: Stand by. We're checking to see where the closest county unit is. Come on.
2: Two twenty-eight, 9 months might respond if they want to page them out.
0: Would you copy 223's traffic?
1: 10-1, we'll get in touch with Colmar County.
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1: Roger.
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0: 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Appreciate it.
1: Males now out of the vehicle, coming up the embankment. We're trying to find out about injuries.
2: Correction, it will be 808 minute ETA to the scene. 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
1: Wait.
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0: Central, you have PD en route. We're going to be in a bad turn on this hill. 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
1: Never.
2: I want to say, screw up that top side right there. Let's get a call out there so we can make sure nobody hits us coming out.

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1: Victor 802.
0: I have one subject from a state trooper. I'm going to be en route to RJ on mileage 134.
1: 34.

assistance from a medic, 215, engine route for transfer Alpha, 1107, 14th Avenue Southeast, BCCI. 72-year-old male, constant breathing, fell in the elevator, drooling, slurring, very weak.

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1: 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Central Will High Command status.

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0: How's your business, Neil? Brother. 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It'll be in a road on the right, dirt road, right if you pass that brush fire. That big old pile of sparks you got.
1: Send them.

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1: 2-4.
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0: paramedic 225, major Malcolm, unconscious. 19 Alpha, 1203 6th Avenue Southeast, New Walmart Neighborhood Market, 55-year-old male, conscious and breathing, is a diabetic, got dizzy and fell. In and out. Received in and out. Probable negative so far.
1: So far.
0: Second, current Delta, Francis Tilgore, probable negative.
1: 494. 224. 224, we're code 1 to general.

0: Flight Engine 8, Medic 218, Engine Out for Rec Bravo, the Tennessee River Bridge 336, I-65 northbound. Car was just a passerby, three car wreck, white car, red mid-sided SUV, and a silver Kia van, a known injury, blocking the left lane. 336, I-65 northbound.
1: Eight route.
0: Straight hand received in route.
1: Go ahead.

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0: It needs to be set to engine 2.
1: Central received. My initial call was northbound lane. My apologies.

0: into your route for a wreck and of injury. I have at mile marker 336, I-65 southbound. I believe engine 8 advised it was going to be in the northbound lane.
1: It's in southbound lane.
0: Now, southbound lane.

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0: Tri-County, just advising you of a wreck with no injuries, negative road blockage. It'll be a gray deep latitude, 5735 Bruce Mountain Road. Central Eastside units making aware of a wreck, no reported injuries, no blockage, 5735 Bruce Mountain Road.
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Central Dispatch, this is Engine 8. Put us back on that call on 336-65 southbound. He turned around. Going to try to make it back there to see if we beat 2.

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Central SO units, reckless driver Bolo from Coleman EMS, I-65 northbound 318. Coleman EMS advised one of their volunteers, advising by radio, of a big truck going northbound, smoke coming from it, have no further description.

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0: Central.
1: 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Jackie. 218 is going to be transporting one patient, code 1, Hartzell 3 standing, start mileage 0. Okay.

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0: Be on Highway 36 East and Nethery Road. Plate's going to be Alpha 28786.
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0: 10-4, made contact with the caller. They're no longer on scene. They were just a passerby. Advised, there should be a single lane bridge on Ruth Mountain Road. If you are heading towards ARAV from that location, you'll go past it, and then you'll see it from the bridge.
1: Yeah.
0: Tri-County, if you do find it and arrive on scene, just give me a better location, please.
1: Yeah.

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1: Yeah.
0: Here's transfer 20 terminated. Stop by.
1: Stop by.

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0: The car's been pulled out of the ditch and they went on their way. 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
1: 10-4, well, update ANC, thank you.

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0: Well, I need you to drop her brush fire 1210 Elizabeth Avenue Southeast. Caller with burners happening in the backyard. Fire got out of control. 3 feet from the structure. 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
1: Central Major 1, that should be like 3's call.
0: Copy.
1: 3's responding.
0: 3's responding, thank you.

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Central Ranger 1, Medic 222, major mount for Red Bravo, 3700 Highway 31 North, close to Memorial Bridge, Silver Prius versus Chevy Silverado, unknown injury, there is Fox

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0: 10-4.
2: For traffic control or whatever, but PD units don't say that. Well, the fire department's pulling up on saying disregard. We're going to be back in service. There's no injuries.
0: Copy.
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0: Central copy.
4: That's the light, Rick. 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
0: It's going to be right in front of 256. I'm going to call, so I'll get you a tag in a few seconds.
1: Cavalry.
0: Cavalry
1: 68.
0: Tag one ready.
1: Go ahead, sir.
0: Alpha Zero Delta, Mike Romeo Tango Hotel.
1: That will reflect plate returning on a red 2006 GMC Yukon to 290 Pentecost Road to a widener subject. It's coming back in SR.
0: Okay, well, can you see if we got a contact information for him?
1: Careful.

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1: Ten four. I'm trying to make contact at that AD.
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0: Devon, I pull it.
1: Devon.
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0: potential engine one lived to 12-09 Cloverdale Avenue Southwest, and the 80-year-old male needing assistance from the couch to the bed, 12-09 Cloverdale Avenue Southwest.
1: Central, send the next closest unit. We're on 31 North.
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0: Tower 4, listen to 12 and 9 Cloverdale Avenue Southwest. 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
1: Central responding from 6th Street and 12th Avenue.
0: Copy. Heavy responding, 1209 Cloverdale Avenue Southwest, of an 80-year-old male needing assistance from the couch to the bed. Tack one needed.

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Altitude 14. 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They made contact with someone. It's going to be a medical call. A 60-year-old female that fell with a possible broken leg.

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0: Bethel, right northeast in Bethel Street, by the silver Nissan Central Tag 52 Charlie 2 Bravo Whiskey Yankee. Almost hit several vehicles, little in the driveway of a large white house close to the hospital. Bethel Red, Bethel Street, northeast.
1: 10-4, right?

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1: Table.

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1: Central Hartsley units, Butler Reckless Driver, Highway 31 South, coming into Flint Bottoms. The semi pulled out in front of the collar, high rate of speed with no lights. Be a white cab, main tag 5438286. 31 coming into Flint Bottoms, Central Clear 1846.

Central Engine 5. Have a fire other 2008 Shady Grove Lane Southwest. 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

Engine Bob, I caught you en route for a fire. 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There's possibly kids burning something. 2008 Shady Grove Lane Southwest, Pack 4 if needed.

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0: Central Medic 210 Falls Bravo 2268 Bluff City Road. I have a 52-year-old female that's fallen and possibly busted her head open.
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0: 210 received.
1: 228 transport in Hartsville.
0: 228 transport in Hartsville. 52-year-old female that's fallen has laceration to the head.
1: Rescue, sir, now.

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The caller is not on scene. We have code information in the call, 2268 West City Road.

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0: Comfort Inn, 3239 Four Mile Parkway. Unknown descriptions of two vehicles. One is a camper. Caller is the clerk. Advised no injuries. The other is possibly an SUV. Comfort Inn.

0: 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I have a 71-year-old female that fainted. She is awake and breathing at this time.
1: Breathing.
0: 5 or 6.

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